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3: This evening is clear, dropping down to 9 overnight. There's sun and cloud for Wednesday, bringing a chance of rain with a possible thunderstorm, getting up to 26. And there's sun for Thursday with highs of 22. For the full 7-day forecast, visit highriveronline.com. 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
2: Clouds will clear this evening with a low of 9 overnight. There's sun and cloud for Wednesday, bringing a chance of showers with the risk of a thunderstorm and highs of 26. And there's sun for Thursday with highs of 22. For the full 7-day forecast, visit highriveronline.com. 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
15: 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Did you catch the weekly top three this morning? Ron Nemilowicz won again for the eighth time. 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We also have more passes to give out tomorrow morning at 7:40 when we play Movie Night Out with Landmark Cinemas, and it's Dolly Parton week here on Records From Home and Movie Night Out. So know your Dolly movies, and you have a great chance to win.
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2: With your local news, I'm Emily Rogers. Safely transporting more than 3,000 students to and from school each day is a community responsibility. Director of Transportation for the Foothills School Division, Sandy Stewart, wants everyone to do their part.
3: Bus safety is not just about the bus driver and the students. It's about the bus driver, school administration, community, other motorists.
2: Stewart says eight-way violations when drivers pass a stop school bus happen daily. Now that school's back in, drivers need to be more aware of buses in order to keep all students safe. A black bear that had been frequenting Diamond Valley has been euthanized after repeatedly getting into garbage and other food sources. Alberta Public Safety and Emergency Services says the bear was undeterred by people and did approach individuals. It was determined the bear could not be managed and it was euthanized. Officials say bears are more likely to travel greater distances for food this time of year as they prepare for hibernation. High River is gearing up to celebrate Alberta Culture Days with a month of art and entertainment. The High River Performing Arts Foundation is showcasing Foothills talent with art demonstrations, live music, film screenings, and much more at the venue. Michael Kohler says all events are free to attend.
4: You come and enjoy and experience a little bit of Alberta arts and culture.
2: The celebrations wrap up on September 19th with a film screening of Honor to Senator Murray Sinclair. And the Okotoks Food Bank is getting a

0: boost from the community garden. Members of the Rotary Club of Okotoks harvested 229 pounds of carrots and garlic from the community learning garden last week. The garden helps supply fresh produce for food hampers, supporting local families in need. And in other news, special mail-in ballots for Alberta's referendum are starting to be distributed today. The referendum is set for October 19th. Ottawa has sent 10 officials to Nepal to search for missing Canadians and support families affected by last week's flash flood. And 4 baby goats have tested positive for rabies at a North Carolina petting zoo.
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0: Clouds will clear this evening with a low of 9 overnight. There's sun and cloud for Wednesday, bringing a chance of showers with the risk of a thunderstorm and highs of 26. And there's sun for Thursday with highs of 22.
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4: High River Online weather.
5: This evening is clear, dropping down to 9 overnight. There's sun and cloud for Wednesday, bringing a chance of rain with a possible thunderstorm, getting up to 26. And there's sun for Thursday with highs of 22. For the full 7-day forecast, visit highriveronline.com. 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
4: Clouds will clear this evening with a low of 9 overnight. There's sun and cloud for Wednesday, bringing a chance of showers with the risk of a thunderstorm and highs of 26. And there's sun for Thursday with highs of 22. For the full 7-day forecast, visit highriveronline.com. 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
15: 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Did you catch the weekly top three this morning? Ron Nemilowicz won again for the eighth time. 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We also have more passes to give out tomorrow morning at 7:40 when we play Movie Night Out with Landmark Cinemas, and it's Dolly Parton week here on Records from Home and Movie Night Out. So know your Dolly movies and you have a great chance to win.
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It's officially the season of sunscreen and ice cream, and we're diving right in. 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
1: With your local news, I'm Emily Rogers. A black bear that had been frequenting Diamond Valley has been euthanized after repeatedly accessing garbage and other human food sources. Alberta Public Safety and Emergency Services says the bear had become conditioned to human food and was not deterred by people, sometimes approaching individuals. Wildlife officers determined the bear could not be safely managed, and it was euthanized on August 26th. The Foothills School Division is focused on keeping more than 3,000 students safe on school buses every day. The division operates 91 buses across 77 routes, with 77 regular drivers and extensive in-house training. Transportation Director Sandy Stewart says, safety is at the heart of everything, from driver training to educating motorists about school bus rules.
2: We're really proud of our training, so we're really confident in providing the service that it's going to be a safe service.
1: Stewart says getting everyone safely to school and back home again is their number one goal. The Okotoks Food Bank's Community Learning Garden is wrapping up another successful growing season. Last week, members of the Rotary Club of Okotoks harvested 229 pounds of carrots and garlic. The fresh produce will be used in food hampers to support local families. And the High River Performing Arts Foundation is showcasing the talent across the foothills with a series of events in celebration of Alberta Culture Days.

0: lineup includes artists, live music, short film screenings, and much more. Michael Kohler says the celebration kicks off with Art in Action on September 5th.
1: Not really an art market, but it's an opportunity for people to come and visit with six different artists.
0: All events are free to attend and will be held at the venue in High River. And in other news, the federal government has sent 10 officials to Nepal to search for missing Canadians following last week's flash flood. Elections Alberta is expected to begin distributing special mail-in ballots for Alberta's October 19th referendum today. And Alberta's average full-coverage auto insurance premium climbed 8.7% in 2025, according to the province's auto insurance regulator.
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0: Clouds will clear this evening with a low of 9 overnight. There's sun and cloud for Wednesday, bringing a chance of showers with the risk of a thunderstorm and highs of 26. And there's sun for Thursday with highs of 22.
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0: It's the season of sunscreen and ice cream, and we're diving right in. The Fun in the Foothills Cruiser is on the road, rambling here, there, and everywhere. 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
3: This evening is clear, dropping down to 9 overnight. There's sun and cloud for Wednesday, bringing a chance of rain with a possible thunderstorm, getting up to 26. And there's sun for Thursday with highs of 22. For the full 7-day forecast, visit highriveronline.com. 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
4: Clouds will clear this evening with a low of 9 overnight. There's sun and cloud for Wednesday, bringing a chance of showers with the risk of a thunderstorm and highs of 26. And there's sun for Thursday with highs of 22. For the full 7-day forecast, visit highriveronline.com. 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
7: 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Ron Nemilowicz won again for the eighth time. 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
1: With your local news, I'm Emily Rogers. Safely transporting more than 3,000 students to and from school each day is a community responsibility. Director of Transportation for the Foothills School Division, Sandy Stewart, wants everyone to do their part.
2: Bus safety is not just about the bus driver and the students. It's about the bus driver, school administration, community, other motorists.
1: Stewart says eight-way violations when drivers pass a stop school bus happen daily. Now that school's back in, drivers need to be more aware of buses in order to keep all students safe. A black bear that had been frequenting Diamond Valley has been euthanized after repeatedly getting into garbage and other food sources. Alberta Public Safety and Emergency Services says the bear was undeterred by people and did approach individuals. It was determined the bear could not be managed and it was euthanized. Officials say bears are more likely to travel greater distances for food this time of year as they prepare for hibernation. High River is gearing up to celebrate Alberta Culture Days with the Month of Art and Entertainment. The High River Performing Arts Foundation is showcasing Foothills talent with art demonstrations, live music, film screenings, and much more at the venue. Michael Kohler says all events are free to attend.
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1: The celebrations wrap up on September 19th with a film screening of Honor to Senator Murray Sinclair. And the Okotoks Food Bank is getting a boost from the community garden. 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And in other news, special mail-in ballots for Alberta's referendum are starting to be distributed today. The referendum is set for October 19th. Ottawa has sent 10 officials to Nepal to search for missing Canadians and support families affected by last week's flash flood. And four baby goats have tested positive for rabies at a North Carolina petting zoo.
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1: Clouds will clear this evening with a low of 9 overnight. There's sun and cloud for Wednesday, bringing a chance of showers with the risk of a thunderstorm and highs of 26. And there's sun for Thursday with highs of 22.
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6: This evening is clear, dropping down to 9 overnight. There's sun and cloud for Wednesday, bringing a chance of rain with a possible thunderstorm, getting up to 26. And there's sun for Thursday with highs of 22. For the full 7-day forecast, visit highriveronline.com. 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
3: Clouds will clear this evening with a low of 9 overnight. There's sun and cloud for Wednesday, bringing a chance of showers with the risk of a thunderstorm and highs of 26. And there's sun for Thursday with highs of 22. For the full 7-day forecast, visit highriveronline.com. 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
11: 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Ron Nemilowicz won again for the eighth time. 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So know your Dolly movies and you have a great chance to win.
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5: This evening is clear, dropping down to 9 overnight. There's sun and cloud for Wednesday, bringing a chance of rain with a possible thunderstorm, getting up to 26. And there's sun for Thursday with highs of 22. For the full 7-day forecast, visit highriveronline.com. 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
12: Clouds will clear this evening with a low of 9 overnight. There's sun and cloud for Wednesday, bringing a chance of showers with the risk of a thunderstorm and highs of 26. And there's sun for Thursday with highs of 22. For the full 7-day forecast, visit highriveronline.com. 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
7: 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Ron Milowich won again for the eighth time. 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We also have more passes to give out tomorrow morning at 7:40 when we play Movie Night Out with Landmark Cinemas, and it's Dolly Parton week here on Records from Home and Movie Night Out. So know your Dolly movies and you have a great chance to win.
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6: This evening is clear, dropping down to 9 overnight. There's sun and cloud for Wednesday, bringing a chance of rain with a possible thunderstorm, getting up to 26. And there's sun for Thursday with highs of 22. For the full 7-day forecast, visit highriveronline.com. 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
9: Clouds will clear this evening with a low of 9 overnight. There's sun and cloud for Wednesday, bringing a chance of showers with the risk of a thunderstorm and highs of 26. And there's sun for Thursday with highs of 22. For the full 7-day forecast, visit highriveronline.com. 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
6: 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Did you catch the weekly top three this morning? Ron Nemilowicz won again for the eighth time. 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We also have more passes to give out tomorrow morning at 7:40 when we play Movie Night Out with Landmark Cinemas, and it's Dolly Parton week here on Records from Home and Movie Night Out. So know your Dolly movies, and you have a great chance to win.
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2: This evening is clear, dropping down to 9 overnight. There's sun and cloud for Wednesday, bringing a chance of rain with a possible thunderstorm, getting up to 26. And there's sun for Thursday with highs of 22. For the full 7-day forecast, visit highriveronline.com. 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
6: Clouds will clear this evening with a low of 9 overnight. There's sun and cloud for Wednesday, bringing a chance of showers with the risk of a thunderstorm and highs of 26. And there's sun for Thursday with highs of 22. For the full 7-day forecast, visit highriveronline.com. 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
2: This evening is clear, dropping down to 9 overnight. There's sun and cloud for Wednesday, bringing a chance of rain with a possible thunderstorm, getting up to 26. And there's sun for Thursday with highs of 22. For the full 7-day forecast, visit highriveronline.com. 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
2: Clouds will clear this evening with a low of 9 overnight. There's sun and cloud for Wednesday, bringing a chance of showers with the risk of a thunderstorm and highs of 26. And there's sun for Thursday with highs of 22. For the full 7-day forecast, visit highriveronline.com. 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
2: This evening is clear, dropping down to 9 overnight. There's sun and cloud for Wednesday, bringing a chance of rain with a possible thunderstorm, getting up to 26. And there's sun for Thursday with highs of 22. For the full 7-day forecast, visit highriveronline.com. 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
2: High River Online weather.
3: Clouds will clear this evening with a low of 9 overnight. There's sun and cloud for Wednesday, bringing a chance of showers with the risk of a thunderstorm and highs of 26. And there's sun for Thursday with highs of 22. For the full 7-day forecast, visit highriveronline.com. 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
6: This evening is clear, dropping down to 9 overnight. There's sun and cloud for Wednesday, bringing a chance of rain with a possible thunderstorm, getting up to 26. And there's sun for Thursday with highs of 22. For the full 7-day forecast, visit highriveronline.com. 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
2: Clouds will clear this evening with a low of 9 overnight. There's sun and cloud for Wednesday, bringing a chance of showers with the risk of a thunderstorm and highs of 26. And there's sun for Thursday with highs of 22. For the full 7-day forecast, visit highriveronline.com. 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
1: This evening is clear, dropping down to 9 overnight. There's sun and cloud for Wednesday, bringing a chance of rain with a possible thunderstorm, getting up to 26. And there's sun for Thursday with highs of 22. For the full 7-day forecast, visit highriveronline.com. 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
4: Clouds will clear this evening with a low of 9 overnight. There's sun and cloud for Wednesday, bringing a chance of showers with the risk of a thunderstorm and highs of 26. And there's sun for Thursday with highs of 22. For the full 7-day forecast, visit highriveronline.com. 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
5: This evening is clear, dropping down to 9 overnight. There's sun and cloud for Wednesday, bringing a chance of rain with a possible thunderstorm, getting up to 26. And there's sun for Thursday with highs of 22. For the full 7-day forecast, visit highriveronline.com. 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
1: Clouds will clear this evening with a low of 9 overnight. There's sun and cloud for Wednesday, bringing a chance of showers with the risk of a thunderstorm and highs of 26. And there's sun for Thursday with highs of 22. For the full 7-day forecast, visit highriveronline.com. 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
2: I'm Kevin Wallace with your morning news. This year's Balloon Festival will have a new launch site. This year, they'll launch from the GLOW site northwest of the Center Street Bridge. Jamie Kinghorn explains the timing of potential traffic disruptions.
3: The morning launches take place generally between 7:30 and 8:30, so we're anticipating about a one-hour slowdown over in that area. And then in the evenings, it'll be 5:30-ish to 8:30.
2: Festival runs from September 23rd to the 27th. The town of Okotoks is reviewing its flood hazard policy following updated provincial mapping of the Sheep River. Communications and Community Engagement Advisor Logan Coots explains.
4: Our goal is to support safe, responsible growth while helping Okotoks remain a strong and resilient community for years to come.
2: Amendments are expected to be presented to Okotoks Town Council for consideration later this month. The High River Tennis Club is celebrating 120 years in the community. The club recently marked the milestone with a Wimbledon-themed celebration, and longtime member Carol McMillan says it showcased the community well.
5: It's like the 120th was so much fun. You know, everyone dressed in white, just like Wimbledon. It was really a fun event, and I think it also showcases High River quite nicely.
2: Organized tennis in High River dates back to 1906. And an Okotoks family is making sure neighborhood pets have a place to stop for a drink while out on their walks. Kyla Taylor Lacroix and her children built and painted a water station for their front yard.
6: We often have a lot of people walking by with their dogs, and with the really hot summer we've had, just thought it made sense for the dogs to have a place to get a sip while they're out walking.
2: She says the hydration station is open to all pets and has even seen cats stop for a drink. In other news, a Calgary man has been charged in a Ponzi scheme valued at $164 million with more than 1,000 victims. MapQuest is now the number one app download in the U.S. after refusing to change Lake Ontario to Lake America. And a 53-year-old Tesla driver from B.C. says she didn't know she couldn't park on the sidewalk, but was still given a $190 fine.
1: High River Online Sports.
2: In the MLB last night, the Toronto Blue Jays' start to the road trip didn't go as planned. They lost 6-1 to the Cleveland Guardians. Game 2 goes tonight, just after 4:30. And the Okotoks Dogs are celebrating their top players of the 2026 season with their team awards. Among the top talent were infielder Ricky Sanchez, who snagged the Gold Glove Award, and pitcher Jordan Kiefman, who was named Rookie of the Year. Another fresh face, outfielder Cal Gates, was honored as the Dogs' most valuable player.
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0: Dr. Wetmore, wind up missing you. You know what? I'm still missing Dolly Parton. Good morning. I'm Kevin Wallace, your host of the 99.7 Sun Country Tirecraft Morning Show. We broadcast from our GM Mechanical Studios here in High River on Treaty 7 land. And sometimes you don't realize how much you miss someone until they're gone. And that's definitely what's happened with me with Dolly. I didn't realize how much I looked up to her and how much of an influence she was. I started, you know, digging in, reading old interviews, going back to old movies and all those kind of things. And you don't realize the amount of an impact a person has. And I know I've never met her and it's, you know, it's like a big, huge star celebrity, but it still affects us. I totally get it. Hey, we're going to kickstart the furnace here on the weekend, it looks like, thanks to GM Mechanical Studios, because it's going to get chilly. Get a load of this. Only 16 on Saturday, 15 on Sunday with showers, and only 21 on holiday Labor Day Monday. A little chilly, I know. At least not today, though. Let's enjoy this day as we can. This could be the last high close to 30 before it all wraps up here. A high of 27 today. Dolly Week still going on with Records from Home. Got a really cool old classic from her coming up at 7:20. And movie night out, we're going to celebrate with a movie from Dolly Parton coming up at 7:40.
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0: Kelsey Kulik, Love Me Like an Outlaw on Our Country 99.7 Sun Country. Good morning. I'm Kevin Wallace. Hope you're having a pretty fantastic day so far. It is Wednesday, hump day. We're halfway through to the long weekend. Looking forward to it. Kind of weird that the kids are all back in school before the long weekend. We're used to it being the opposite, right? Or it lands right in the middle and the kids only have one, maybe 2 days of learning, and then they kind of go away, right? No, not this year. But we are celebrating with Classroom of the Month. Thanks for starting school early and doing all those things, getting up extra early to make lunches for the kids or whatnot. And we're bringing it back. Thanks to Steakhouse by My Pizza as the main sponsor. Yet we're bringing that pizza party back to classrooms all across the foothills this year. Courtesy of Napa, High Rivers Napa Auto Parts, Blue House Real Estate, Alberta Dance and Drama Academy, High Rivers CarStar Collision and Glass Service, Cobb's Bread is on with us this year as well. Delmarie Petals and Thorns are back. Love those guys in Highwood Center as well. Now, we have already had some nominations. We've had 4 or 5, I think. I'll have to double check here. But guess what? They've all been for Senator Riley. Come on, Joe Clark and Holy Spirit. What's up? Talk to your parents. You know what? Who wouldn't want to have a pizza party, right? It's a great way to break in school. Head over to High River Online, look for the Classroom of the Month, click on it, on the icon there, you fill out your name, your phone number, and email, then the teacher, the school, and the grade that your kid's in. Simple as that, and hopefully I call you soon.
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0: Another warm day today, mainly cloudy and 27 the high. 5 to 10 millimeters of rain expected later on tonight when it drops down to a low of 11. Then a high of only 22 tomorrow and Friday and highs of only 16 and 15 over the weekend. And to see the full 7-day forecast, just go to our weather page at highriveronline.com. I'm Kevin Wallace.
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1: Good morning, I'm Kevin Wallace. The High River Balloon Festival's launch site is changing this year. All flights will launch from the Balloon Glow site on the northwest side of the Center Street Bridge. 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Organizer Jamie Kinghorn explains why and how they're getting the word out.
2: This year they put it up for sale and we are unable to use it as a launch site. 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
1: The festival launches on September 23rd. New flood mapping along the Sheep River is prompting the town of Okotoks to review its flood hazard policy. Communications advisor Logan Coots says the review will ensure the town's policy aligns with provincial mapping.
3: The goal is to find a balance between public safety, environmental protection, community needs, and supporting investment in existing neighborhoods and business areas.
1: No decisions have been made yet. A sports club that dates back to more than a century is looking toward its next generation. The High River Tennis Club recently celebrated its 120th anniversary, and longtime member Carol McMillan says getting young players involved is key to keeping it going.
4: Because the only way that our sport, any sport, will be sustainable is if you get youth involved.
1: The club now calls the Montrose Courts home after organized tennis first appeared in High River back in 1906. And a local Okotoks family is offering a refreshing stop for neighborhood pets. Kyla Taylor Lacroix and her children have set up a colorful water station in their front yard after noticing how many dogs pass by their home. She says it's already become a popular stop for local pets.
5: I just want people to know that it's there in case their puppies are thirsty. It's open to cats, too.
1: She says they'll keep it out as long as possible before bringing it inside for the winter. In other news, a Calgary man is facing charges in connection with an alleged Ponzi scheme valued at $164 million, with more than 1,000 victims reportedly affected. Meanwhile, MapQuest is now the number one downloaded app in the U.S. after refusing to rename Lake Ontario as Lake America. And a 53-year-old Tesla driver in B.C. says she didn't realize parking on the sidewalk was against the law. She found out the hard way with a $190 fine.
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1: In the Major Leagues of Baseball, the Blue Jays bats were nowhere to be found last night in Cleveland. The Guardians won with key pitching on the mound, 6-1. Game 2 gets underway this afternoon at 4:30. And rookies and veterans were among the top players celebrated by the 2026 Okotoks Dogs Team Awards. Freshman Cal Gates was honored as the Dogs' most valuable player, and local talent Brody Forno was named top pitcher, while graduating player Nash Bash Crowell was given the True Grit Award.
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1: Mainly cloudy today with a high of 27, and it looks like 5 to 10 millimeters of rain on the way tonight with a low of 11. High of 22 tomorrow and Friday with a high of only 16 and 15 expected over the weekend. 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

0: love country music sometimes, right? Think as you drunk. Riley Green on 99.7 Sun Country. Good morning. I'm Kevin Wallace. Hope you're having a good one so far. I got a really interesting, weird, and wacky Wednesday news story here for you. This one's pretty darn cool. I found my new hiking spirit. Yes, this guy's my new hero. 91-year-old Dale Graybeard Sanders has reclaimed his record as the oldest person to hike the complete Appalachian Trail. That is astonishing. Now, here's why it's so astonishing. You have 1 year to complete the over 3,500-kilometer trail. That's almost 2,200 miles. He did it with a few weeks to spare. Says he fell 71 times over the journey, including 7 hard falls, one of which required a trip to the hospital. He started on September 6th, and he just finished it up last week. So kudos to him. That is pretty wild. Now, listen to what he had to say. The last time he hiked the trail, he was 82. That's amazing in itself. He says, get a load of this. There's a huge difference between hiking the trail at 82 and 91. No doubt. I'll take your word for it. He also says his mission changed as it became more about inspiring others, and the encouragement he found from the people along the trail kept him motivated. So he realized he wasn't really hiking for himself anymore, but for others. That is awesome. No doubt, huge inspiration. He's my new hiking hero. Way to go, Graybeard. I love it.
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0: Boy, it was not a lot of fun on your commute yesterday. Things are looking a lot better this morning so far, at least anyway. Not even a slowdown yet at the Iberstrong Bridge northbound on Deerfoot. But, you know, it's probably going to be happening soon.
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0: Another warm day today, mainly cloudy and 27 the high. 5 to 10 millimeters of rain expected later on tonight when it drops down to a low of 11. Then a high of only 22 tomorrow and Friday and highs of only 16 and 15 over the weekend. And to see the full 7-day forecast, just go to our weather page at highriveronline.com. 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

0: Dallas Smith with a good time goes. He's going to be touring. He's going to be coming to the Gray Eagle, I believe, in a couple of months with his old band, Default. Yeah, he used to be in that rock band. He's kind of living two lives. I kind of like that. I know it's kind of cool, a little different, but kind of cool, right? Hey, we got Guaranteed Garth coming up in an hour. We'll take your requests for Garth Brooks. It's got to be the good stuff, though. None of the mediocre songs. I know he has a few of them, But anyway, Guaranteed Garth coming up at 7:50. What do you want to hear? Let me know. 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
1: Canada's agri-food sector is among the industries most exposed to the latest round of U.S. tariffs. Farm Credit Canada Vice President and Chief Economist Craig Johnson says over the past year and a half, we've seen a number of tariffs put in place.
2: These 338 tariffs explicitly identify many Canadian ag and agri-food sectors or that the ag and food sector rely on. And the other really important piece here is there's no CUSMA exemption.
1: FCC estimates roughly $3.5 billion worth of Canadian exports face direct exposure under the new tariffs. Johnson says diversification remains the best long-term solution.
2: It's about growing more opportunities outside of the North American economy to try to capture some of that value at home, but that also brings that resilience. So when there are disruptions to supply chains, which more or less are outside of our control often, especially as producers or manufacturers, you're becoming more resilient by diversifying your products, and you're hopefully trying to capture a bit more value at home as well by doing that.
1: For Golden West, I'm Glendalee Allen Bossler.
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1: I'm Kevin Wallace with your morning news. This year's Bloom Festival will have a new launch site. This year, they'll launch from the GLOW site northwest of the Center Street Bridge. Jamie Kinghorn explains the timing of potential traffic disruptions.
2: The morning launches take place generally between 7:30 and 8:30, so we're anticipating about a one-hour slowdown over in that area. And then in the evenings, it'll be 5:30-ish to 8:30.
1: Festival runs from September 23rd to the 27th. The town of Okotoks is reviewing its flood hazard policy following updated provincial mapping of the Sheep River. Communications and Community Engagement Advisor Logan Coots explains.
3: Our goal is to support safe, responsible growth while helping Okotoks remain a strong and resilient community for years to come.
1: Amendments are expected to be presented to Okotoks Town Council for consideration later this month. The High River Tennis Club is celebrating 120 years in the community. The club recently marked the milestone with a Wimbledon-themed celebration, and longtime member Carol McMillan says it showcased the community well.
4: It's like the 120th was so much fun. You know, everyone dressed in white, just like Wimbledon. It was really a fun event, and I think it also showcases High River quite nicely.
1: Organized tennis in High River dates back to 1906. And an Okotoks family is making sure neighborhood pets have a place to stop for a drink while out on their walks. Kyla Taylor Lacroix and her children built and painted a water station for their front yard.
5: We often have a lot of people walking by with their dogs, and with the really hot summer we've had, just thought it made sense for the dogs to have a place to get a sip while they're out walking.
1: She says the hydration station is open to all pets and has even seen cats stop for a drink. In other news, a Calgary man has been charged in a Ponzi scheme valued at $164 million with more than 1,000 victims. MapQuest is now the number one app download in the U.S. after refusing to change Lake Ontario to Lake America. And a 53-year-old Tesla driver from B.C. says she didn't know she couldn't park on the sidewalk, but was still given a $190 fine.
0: High River Online Sports.
1: In the MLB last night, the Toronto Blue Jays' start to the road trip didn't go as planned. They lost 6-1 to the Cleveland Guardians. Game 2 goes tonight, just after 4:30. And the Okotoks Dogs are celebrating their top players of the 2026 season with their team awards. Among the top talent were infielder Ricky Sanchez, who snagged the Gold Glove Award, and pitcher Jordan Kiefman, who was named Rookie of the Year. Another fresh face, outfielder Cal Gates, was honored as the Dogs' most valuable player.
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1: Mainly cloudy today with a high of 27, and it looks like 5 to 10 millimeters of rain on the way tonight with a low of 11. High of 22 tomorrow and Friday with a high of only 16 and 15 expected over the weekend. And to see the full 7-day forecast and to read more on these stories, just go to highriveronline.com. I'm Kevin Wallace.
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0: sitting at a fairly decent temp right now. It is going to get a little hot, though, this afternoon. 14 right now, a high of 27. Looks like we're going to get some rain tonight, though, 5 to 10 millimeters. Yeah, it is what it is, and then it's going to cool off for a little bit. We have the full 7-day forecast there for you as Dolly Week continues here on 99.7 Sun Country and the Tirecraft Morning Show. Here's something really cool that Nashville is doing. Now, you know I'm going to be playing a Dolly song coming up in about 10 minutes on Records from Home. I'm also going to feature a Dolly soundbite from a movie on Movie Night Out with Landmark Cinemas at 7:40. But hang on, get a load of this. This is so cool. Nashville is so behind this. I love this. They're holding a 9 to 5K run and walk fundraiser this Saturday. Yet 9 to 5 after the movie, obviously. 9 to 5K run and walk this Saturday down in Nashville. Funds raised are going to benefit the United Way of Greater Nashville and the Imagination Library of Middle Tennessee. The event comes as the Nashville mayor proclaimed a celebration of Dolly Parton's literacy legacy at the Nashville Public Library's main library, calling it the Imagination Library Month. So September is the Imagination Library Month in Nashville, and the sold-out race. Yeah, they already have 1,600 participants all locked and loaded for the inaugural event. Will include a new 5K course through Music Row. Yeah, right through Music Row. The Dolly Dash Kids Run, the Stiletto Dash, that sounds hilarious, a costume contest, of course, themed photo opportunities there at the end, and they're going to have some live entertainment at the finish line. Pretty cool, though, and you're encouraged to dress up like Dolly. Get the rhinestones, the big hair, the business suit, or however you want, depending what era she was styling as. But, man, could she rock a wig, right?
1: So, what do you think about the new bylaw?
2: New bylaw?
1: Bud, where have you been?
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0: you guys, settle down. Never met a beer I didn't like. Good morning, I'm Kevin Wallace. A Canadian beer I didn't like, that's for sure. I'm Kevin Wallace. It's Dolly Parton Week, and Records from Home is celebrating all week long. You know, we could probably do this for a month or more. We could do a week of just duets. We could do a week of just gospel songs. We could do a week of cover songs of her songs. Oh, yeah. Well, we're going to go back. Love is Like a Butterfly. A Butterfly. Absolute classic from Dolly. Coming up next.
1: High River Online Traffic.
0: And as expected, we are seeing that slowdown northbound on Deerfoot at the Aberstrong Bridge. Hopefully no accidents this morning. Boy, it was not great yesterday. Everywhere else is looking really good, except one spot southbound on the Stony Trail perimeter there. Looks like an accident just south of McKnight Boulevard. So it's got things delayed heading southbound. But it shouldn't affect you. Maybe affecting a few of your colleagues, though.
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1: High River Online weather.
0: A warm day today, mainly cloudy and 27 the high. 5 to 10 millimeters of rain expected later on tonight when it drops down to a low of 11. Then a high of only 22 tomorrow and Friday and highs of only 16 and 15 over the weekend. And to see the full 7-day forecast, just go to our weather page at highriveronline.com. 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
1: Good morning. I'm Kevin Wallace. The High River Balloon Festival's launch site is changing this year. All flights will launch from the Balloon Glow site on the northwest side of the Center Street Bridge. The previous launch site is no longer available. Organizer Jamie Kinghorn explains why and how they're getting the word out.
2: This year they put it up for sale and we are unable to use it as a launch site. 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
1: The festival launches on September 23rd. New flood mapping along the Sheep River is prompting the town of Okotoks to review its flood hazard policy. Communications advisor Logan Coots says the review will ensure the town's policy aligns with provincial mapping.
3: The goal is to find a balance between public safety, environmental protection, community needs, and supporting investment in existing neighborhoods and business areas.
1: No decisions have been made yet. A sports club that dates back to more than a century is looking toward its next generation. The High River Tennis Club recently celebrated its 120th anniversary, and longtime member Carol McMillan says getting young players involved is key to keeping it going.
4: Because the only way that our sport, any sport, will be sustainable is if you get youth involved.
1: Club now calls the Montrose Courts home after organized tennis first appeared in High River back in 1906. And a local Okotoks family is offering a refreshing stop for neighborhood pets. Kyla Taylor Lacroix and her children have set up a colorful water station in their front yard after noticing how many dogs pass by their home. She says it's already become a popular stop for local pets.
5: I just want people to know that it's there in case their puppies are thirsty. It's open to cats, too.
1: She says they'll keep it out as long as possible before bringing it inside for the winter. In other news, a Calgary man is facing charges in connection with an alleged Ponzi scheme valued at $164 million, with more than 1,000 victims reportedly affected. Meanwhile, MapQuest is now the number one downloaded app in the U.S. after refusing to rename Lake Ontario as Lake America. And a 53-year-old Tesla driver in B.C. says she didn't realize parking on the sidewalk was against the law. She found out the hard way with a $190 fine.
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1: In the Major Leagues of Baseball, the Blue Jays bats were nowhere to be found last night in Cleveland. The Guardians won with key pitching on the mound, 6-1. Game 2 gets underway this afternoon at 4:30. And rookies and veterans were among the top players celebrated by the 2026 Okotoks Dogs Team Awards. Freshman Cal Gates was honored as the Dogs' most valuable player, and local talent Brody Forno was named top pitcher, while graduating player Nash Bash Crowell was given the True Grit Award.
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1: Mainly cloudy today with a high of 27, and it looks like 5 to 10 millimeters of rain on the way tonight with a low of 11. High of 22 tomorrow and Friday with a high of only 16 and 15 expected over the weekend. And to see the full 7-day forecast and to read more on these stories, just go to highriveronline.com. 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

0: There's Shaboozy's Cowgirl. I think we have like 7 or 27 songs with Cowgirl in it. Good morning, I'm Kevin Wallace. This is 99.7 Sun Country and the Tirecraft Morning Show. You ready to win a movie pass to Landmark Cinemas? It's a movie pass for two, pop and popcorn for two as well. Dolly Parton week. I'm going to play a classic clip from, I think, one of her best movies. And all you have to do is guess it and send in your answer on our talk and text line to win 403-652-4997. What's the name of this movie?
1: It gives you some sort of cheap thrill, like knocking over pencils and picking up papers.
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1: 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Don't think I can't do it.
0: Oh, my. I love that scene. That's one of my favorite scenes. All right. What's the name of the movie? Text it in. 403-652-4997.
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0: And we are starting to see heavier volume in Calgary on your commute, notably at the Iverstrong Bridge northbound on Deerfoot. It's backed up to almost 130th Avenue now. Everywhere else is looking really good, though. There was an accident earlier southbound on Stoney over by the Trans-Canada. All of that has been relatively cleared up. Still a little bit slow, but way better than it was 20 minutes ago.
3: It's the season of sunscreen and ice cream, and we're diving right in. The Fun in the Foothills Cruiser is on the road, rambling here, there, and everywhere. 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
0: A warm day today, mainly cloudy and 27 the high. 5 to 10 millimeters of rain expected later on tonight when it drops down to a low of 11. Then a high of only 22 tomorrow and Friday, and highs of only 16 and 15 over the weekend. And to see the full 7-day forecast, just go to our weather page at highriveronline.com. 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

0: are Sim Hicks and his brand new one. That is called The Pilot. Right here on 99.7 Sun Country in the Tigercraft Morning Show. And Guaranteed Garth is next. And by request from Andrea Wanzik, standing outside the fire.
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1: I'm Kevin Wallace with your morning news. This year's Balloon Festival will have a new launch site. This year, they'll launch from the GLOW site northwest of the Center Street Bridge. Jamie Kinghorn explains the timing of potential traffic disruptions.
2: The morning launches take place generally between 7:30 and 8:30, so we're anticipating about a one-hour slowdown over in that area. And then in the evenings, it'll be 5:30-ish to 8:30.
1: Festival runs from September 23rd to the 27th. The town of Okotoks is reviewing its flood hazard policy following updated provincial mapping of the Sheep River. Communications and Community Engagement Advisor Logan Coots explains.
3: Our goal is to support safe, responsible growth while helping Okotoks remain a strong and resilient community for years to come.
1: Amendments are expected to be presented to Okotoks Town Council for consideration later this month. The High River Tennis Club is celebrating 120 years in the community. The club recently marked the milestone with a Wimbledon-themed celebration, and longtime member Carol McMillan says it showcased the community well.
4: It's like the 120th was so much fun. You know, everyone dressed in white, just like Wimbledon. It was really a fun event, and I think it also showcases High River quite nicely.
1: Organized tennis in High River dates back to 1906. And an Okotoks family is making sure neighborhood pets have a place to stop for a drink while out on their walks. Kyla Taylor Lacroix and her children built and painted a water station for their front yard.
5: We often have a lot of people walking by with their dogs, and with the really hot summer we've had, just thought it made sense for the dogs to have a place to get a sip while they're out walking.
1: She says the hydration station is open to all pets and has even seen cats stop for a drink. In other news, a Calgary man has been charged in a Ponzi scheme valued at $164 million with more than 1,000 victims. MapQuest is now the number one app download in the U.S. after refusing to change Lake Ontario to Lake America. And a 53-year-old Tesla driver from B.C. says she didn't know she couldn't park on the sidewalk, but was still given a $190 fine.
0: High River Online Sports.
1: In the MLB last night, the Toronto Blue Jays' start to the road trip didn't go as planned. They lost 6-1 to the Cleveland Guardians. Game 2 goes tonight, just after 4:30. And the Okotoks Dogs are celebrating their top players of the 2026 season with their team awards. Among the top talent were infielder Ricky Sanchez, who snagged the Gold Glove Award, and pitcher Jordan Kiefman, who was named Rookie of the Year. Another fresh face, outfielder Cal Gates, was honored as the Dogs' most valuable player.
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1: Mainly cloudy today with a high of 27, and it looks like 5 to 10 millimeters of rain on the way tonight with a low of 11. High of 22 tomorrow and Friday with a high of only 16 and 15 expected over the weekend. And to see the full 7-day forecast and to read more on these stories, just go to highriveronline.com. I'm Kevin Wallace.
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0: That's a great song to get pumped up to, eh? Keith Urban, Straight Line, right here on 99.7 Sun Country in the Tirecraft Morning Show. Good morning, I'm Kevin Wallace. Spruce Meadows and the Masters is coming next week. It's next Wednesday through Sunday. And they have a really cool special preview day on the Labor Day holiday Monday. Now, there's no show jumping that day, but we're giving away tickets in the next 10 minutes. I have four tickets to give away. Now, this is going to be an absolute blast for the kids. They have, I love this. They have the Scotiabank stage set up. They're going to have exhibitions going on in the Deloitte Ring for the kids zone. Get a load of this. The family fun is going to be a blast. So you got to watch the Lord Strathcona's horse mounted troop. Absolutely mesmerizing. I remember seeing him as a kid. Wow, I was lit up for a long time, I'll tell you that. And the kids are going to go wild cheering on the corgi races. They are so hilarious when they run, man. It is awesome. And some of them are way quicker than you thought. They motor. Anyway, Prairie Dogs agility team is going to be on display as well. They have a hobby horse challenge. That sounds fun for all boys and girls. So it's going to be a blast. Anyway, I have four tickets I'll be giving away in the next 10. Listen for your text to Q.
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0: Dean Brody definitely could break down the house. He's done it a few times. I'm sure he knows what closing time is all about. Hey, this Bruce Meadows giveaway is now. Good morning. I'm Kevin Wallace. This is 99.7 Sun Country and the Tire Craft Morning Show. Loves Bruce Meadows. It's been around here forever since I was a wee one. I have a 4-pack to Spruce Meadows for their big Labor Day event coming up on Holiday Monday. Now, the Masters are starting next Wednesday, so this is a preview to it, and this is going to be an absolute hoot for the family. So you get to enjoy the, well, there's no horse jumping on the Labor Day Monday, but you get to enjoy the live stage. There's going to be a performances going on there all the time. The kids are going to love it. And the kids are really going to love the Deloitte Ring because, well, for you, you get to enjoy the Lord Strathcona's horse, a mounted troop. And then for the kids, well, they're going to love that too. It's awesome. But they're going to love the corgi races. Oh my goodness. They're going to be laughing, peeing their pants. It's going to be so fun and funny. And they also have Prairie Dogs Agility Team. I am very curious about that and a hobby horse challenge as well. You want to go? I have 4 tickets to give away right now. I'll give away another 4 tomorrow, by the way. But right now, text in the words Spruce Meadows. That's it. Spruce Meadows to our talking text line to win. 403-652-4997.
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0: And as expected, we are seeing that slowdown northbound on Deerfoot at the Iverstrong Bridge. Hopefully no accidents this morning. Boy, it was not great yesterday. Everywhere else is looking really good, except one spot southbound on the Stony Trail perimeter there. Looks like an accident just south of McKnight Boulevard. So it's got things delayed heading southbound. But it shouldn't affect you, maybe affecting a few of your colleagues, though.
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0: Another warm day today, mainly cloudy and 27 the high. 5 to 10 millimeters of rain expected later on tonight when it drops down to a low of 11. Then a high of only 22 tomorrow and Friday and highs of only 16 and 15 over the weekend. And to see the full 7-day forecast, just go to our weather page at highriveronline.com. 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

Great song, Jordan Davis, Luke Bryan, By Dirt. Congratulations going out to Cassandra Day. Her and her kids are going to love going to Spruce Meadows on Labor Day for their big preview of the Masters and those corgi races. Those kids are going to love it. It's going to be a blast. All right, your 8 o'clock or 8:30 news is just around the corner. First, a little James Barker Band. This is a brand new song from them called After Dark on 99.7 Sun Country. If you

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1: Good morning. I'm Kevin Wallace. The High River Balloon Festival's launch site is changing this year. All flights will launch from the Balloon Glow site on the northwest side of the Center Street Bridge. The previous launch site is no longer available. Organizer Jamie Kinghorn explains why and how they're getting the word out.
2: This year they put it up for sale and we are unable to use it as a launch site. 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
1: The festival launches on September 23rd. New flood mapping along the Sheep River is prompting the town of Okotoks to review its flood hazard policy. Communications advisor Logan Coots says the review will ensure the town's policy aligns with provincial mapping.
3: The goal is to find a balance between public safety, environmental protection, community needs, and supporting investment in existing neighborhoods and business areas.
1: No decisions have been made yet. A sports club that dates back to more than a century is looking toward its next generation. The High River Tennis Club recently celebrated its 120th anniversary, and longtime member Carol McMillan says getting young players involved is key to keeping it going.
4: Because the only way that our sport, any sport, will be sustainable is if you get youth involved.
1: The club now calls the Montrose Courts home after organized tennis first appeared in High River back in 1906. And a local Okotoks family is offering a refreshing stop for neighborhood pets. Kyla Taylor Lacroix and her children have set up a colorful water station in their front yard after noticing how many dogs pass by their home. She says it's already become a popular stop for local pets.
5: I just want people to know that it's there in case their puppies are thirsty. It's open to cats, too.
1: She says they'll keep it out as long as possible before bringing it inside for the winter. In other news, a Calgary man is facing charges in connection with an alleged Ponzi scheme valued at $164 million, with more than 1,000 victims reportedly affected. Meanwhile, MapQuest is now the number one downloaded app in the U.S. after refusing to rename Lake Ontario as Lake America. And a 53-year-old Tesla driver in BC says she didn't realize parking on the sidewalk was against the law. She found out the hard way with a $190 fine.
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1: In the Major Leagues of Baseball, the Blue Jays bats were nowhere to be found last night in Cleveland. The Guardians won with key pitching on the mound, 6-1. Game 2 gets underway this afternoon at 4:30. And rookies and veterans were among the top players celebrated by the 2026 Okotoks Dogs Team Awards. Freshman Cal Gates was honored as the Dogs' most valuable player, and local talent Brody Forno was named top pitcher, while graduating player Nash Bash Crowell was given the True Grit Award.
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1: Mainly cloudy today with a high of 27, and it looks like 5 to 10 millimeters of rain on the way tonight with a low of 11. High of 22 tomorrow and Friday, with a high of only 16 and 15 expected over the weekend. And to see the full 7-day forecast and to read more on these stories, just go to highriveronline.com. 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
1: John Party can't get his boots off quick enough on 99.7 Sun Country. Hilarious. Oh, my goodness. I have a crazy, weird, and wacky Wednesday news story here for you. This one, probably one of the best I've had in a long time. This is out of BC, this story, okay? So a couple of weeks ago in Surrey, BC, a 53-year-old woman was given a ticket for parking on the sidewalk. And I mean really parking on the sidewalk. It wasn't just on the curb. No, she's taking up an entire spot. And you know it's just a sidewalk. There's no indication it's a road. There's no indication you're allowed to park there. Very clearly, okay? Here's the catch. The lady parked her Tesla right in front of a Starbucks so that she could get her coffee quicker. That's really the bottom line. It looks like she was doing a coffee run to the office. She had another person with her. They had their hands full when they came out of the Starbucks. And guess who was standing there? RCMP. Hello, ticket. Yeah, $190 she got fined for that. And she also didn't have a front license plate. And as you know, in BC, you still have to have two license plates. But yeah, she was rather upset about it and said she was going to take it to court. All right, good luck, lady. But the law is definitely not on your side on this one.
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1: And we are starting to see heavier volume in Calgary on your commute, notably at the Iverstrong Bridge northbound on Deerfoot. It's backed up to almost 130th Avenue now. Everywhere else is looking really good, though. There was an accident earlier southbound on Stoney over by the Trans-Canada. All of that has been relatively cleared up. Still a little bit slow, but way better than it was 20 minutes ago.
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1: A warm day today, mainly cloudy and 27 the high. 5 to 10 millimeters of rain expected later on tonight when it drops down to a low of 11. Then a high of only 22 tomorrow and Friday, and highs of only 16 and 15 over the weekend. And to see the full 7-day forecast, just go to our weather page at highriveronline.com. 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

0: Kevin Burrison in his latest South Side of Sober. Right here on 99.7 Sun Country, we have more Spruce Meadows tickets to give away, not just to the preview of the Masters on the holiday Monday, but also for the actual Masters next Wednesday through Sunday. Yes, we have 2 4-packs to give away for that and a final 4-pack to give away for the family for the holiday Monday. All that's coming up tomorrow morning. Listen in just after 6 o'clock. I'll give you a few more clues of what time I'll be giving those away.
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2: I'm Kevin Wallace with your morning news. This year's Bloom Festival will have a new launch site. This year, they'll launch from the GLOW site northwest of the Center Street Bridge. Jamie Kinghorn explains the timing of potential traffic disruptions.
3: The morning launches take place generally between 7:30 and 8:30, so we're anticipating about a one-hour slowdown over in that area. And then in the evenings, it'll be 5:30-ish to 8:30.
2: Festival runs from September 23rd to the 27th. The town of Okotoks is reviewing its flood hazard policy following updated provincial mapping of the Sheep River. Communications and Community Engagement Advisor Logan Coots explains.
4: Our goal is to support safe, responsible growth while helping Okotoks remain a strong and resilient community for years to come.
2: Amendments are expected to be presented to Okotoks Town Council for consideration later this month. The High River Tennis Club is celebrating 120 years in the community. The club recently marked the milestone with a Wimbledon-themed celebration, and longtime member Carol McMillan says it showcased the community well.
5: It's like the 120th was so much fun. You know, everyone dressed in white, just like Wimbledon. It was really a fun event, and I think it also showcases High River quite nicely.
2: Organized tennis in High River dates back to 1906. And an Okotoks family is making sure neighborhood pets have a place to stop for a drink while out on their walks. Kyla Taylor Lacroix and her children built and painted a water station for their front yard.
6: We often have a lot of people walking by with their dogs, and with the really hot summer we've had, just thought it made sense for the dogs to have a place to get a sip while they're out walking.
2: She says the hydration station is open to all pets and has even seen cats stop for a drink. In other news, a Calgary man has been charged in a Ponzi scheme valued at $164 million with more than 1,000 victims. MapQuest is now the number one app download in the U.S. after refusing to change Lake Ontario to Lake America. And a 53-year-old Tesla driver from B.C. says she didn't know she couldn't park on the sidewalk, but was still given a $190 fine.
0: High River Online Sports.
2: In the MLB last night, the Toronto Blue Jays' start to the road trip didn't go as planned. They lost 6-1 to the Cleveland Guardians. Game 2 goes tonight, just after 4:30. And the Okotoks Dogs are celebrating their top players of the 2026 season with their team awards. Among the top talent were infielder Ricky Sanchez, who snagged the Gold Glove Award, and pitcher Jordan Kiefman, who was named Rookie of the Year. Another fresh face, outfielder Cal Gates, was honored as the Dogs' most valuable player.
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2: Mainly cloudy today with a high of 27, and it looks like 5 to 10 millimeters of rain on the way tonight with a low of 11. High of 22 tomorrow and Friday with a high of only 16 and 15 expected over the weekend. And to see the full 7-day forecast and to read more on these stories, just go to highriveronline.com. I'm Kevin Wallace.
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0: Josh Stump, Johnny Walker, back to me. On Our Country, 99.7 Sun Country, I'm Kevin Wallace, and we are giving away some more passes to Stage West. Yeah, they're back for a brand new season. It kicks off this weekend, actually, but we'll give away the tickets next week, and then you get to go the following Tuesday, okay? Now, the latest production is called Unnecessary Farce, and it sounds hilarious. I'm going to read you here's the description on their website, okay? In a cheap motel room, an embezzling mayor is supposed to meet with his female accountant, while in the room next door, two undercover cops wait to catch the meeting on videotape. In this riotous farce, there's some confusion as to who's in which room, who's being videotaped, who has the money, who hired a hitman, and why the accountant keeps taking off her clothes. Yeah, it's obviously a comedy. It sounds hilarious. I have not seen this one before. I'm really looking forward to it. We'll be giving away those tickets next week.
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0: Another warm day today, mainly cloudy and 27 the high. 5 to 10 millimeters of rain expected later on tonight when it drops down to a low of 11. Then a high of only 22 tomorrow and Friday and highs of only 16 and 15 over the weekend. And to see the full 7-day forecast, just go to our weather page at highriveronline.com. 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

0: Sunshine free, Tennille Towns, just like manners, as my mom would always say. Manners don't cost anything. Smarten up. I don't know why you're always mean about it. I get it. I think it turned out relatively okay. You're going, yeah. You live in a dream world, Kev. I know. I heard it a billion times. Hey, the Duck Duck Jeep Contest wraps up this long weekend. Yeah, your final entries have to be in by midnight on the holiday Monday, okay? So just a heads up. 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
2: High River Online weather.
0: A warm day today, mainly cloudy and 27 the high. 5 to 10 millimeters of rain expected later on tonight when it drops down to a low of 11. Then a high of only 22 tomorrow and Friday, and highs of only 16 and 15 over the weekend. And to see the full 7-day forecast, just go to our weather page at highriveronline.com. 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
1: That's found right here on 99.7 Sun Country in the Tirecraft Morning Show. Hi there, I'm Kevin Wallace. Hope you're having a great Wednesday so far. It's a little muggy. It's going to get a little muggier. 27 the high, and looks like we're going to get a little rain tonight. But then it's going to cool down over the long weekend. Then on the holiday Monday, Spruce Meadows is doing a preview of the Masters. This is going to be fantastic. Corgi races. They're going to have corgi races for the kids. They're going to, well, I love that. Oh, a hobby horse race, eh? Everyone obviously can get into that. The Strathcona RCMP ride is going to be there. It's just absolutely super cool. We have more tickets to give away tomorrow morning, coming up after the 8 o'clock news.
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2: Good morning, I'm Kevin Wallace. The High River Balloon Festival's launch site is changing this year. 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
2: The festival launches on September 23rd. New flood mapping along the Sheep River is prompting the town of Okotoks to review its flood hazard policy. Communications advisor Logan Coots says the review will ensure the town's policy aligns with provincial mapping.
4: The goal is to find a balance between public safety, environmental protection, community needs, and supporting investment in existing neighborhoods and business areas.
2: No decisions have been made yet. A sports club that dates back to more than a century is looking toward its next generation. The High River Tennis Club recently celebrated its 120th anniversary, and longtime member Carol McMillan says getting young players involved is key to keeping it going.
5: Because the only way that our sport, any sport, will be sustainable is if you get youth involved.
2: The club now calls the Montrose Courts home after organized tennis first appeared in High River back in 1906. And a local Okotoks family is offering a refreshing stop for neighborhood pets. Kyla Taylor Lacroix and her children have set up a colorful water station in their front yard after noticing how many dogs pass by their home. She says it's already become a popular stop for local pets.
6: I just want people to know that it's there in case their puppies are thirsty. It's open to cats, too.
2: She says they'll keep it out as long as possible before bringing it inside for the winter. In other news, a Calgary man is facing charges in connection with an alleged Ponzi scheme valued at $164 million, with more than 1,000 victims reportedly affected. Meanwhile, MapQuest is now the number one downloaded app in the U.S. after refusing to rename Lake Ontario as Lake America. And a 53-year-old Tesla driver in B.C. says she didn't realize parking on the sidewalk was against the law. She found out the hard way with a $190 fine.
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2: In the Major Leagues of Baseball, the Blue Jays bats were nowhere to be found last night in Cleveland. The Guardians won with key pitching on the mound, 6-1. Game 2 gets underway this afternoon at 4:30. And rookies and veterans were among the top players celebrated by the 2026 Okotoks Dogs Team Awards. Freshman Cal Gates was honored as the Dogs' most valuable player, and local talent Brody Forno was named top pitcher, while graduating player Nash Bash Crowell was given the True Grit Award.
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2: Mainly cloudy today with a high of 27, and it looks like 5 to 10 millimeters of rain on the way tonight with a low of 11. High of 22 tomorrow and Friday with a high of only 16 and 15 expected over the weekend. And to see the full 7-day forecast and to read more on these stories, just go to highriveronline.com. 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

0: Bowen Wriggling, Love, Hate, Love. And earlier this morning at 7:50 for Guaranteed Garth, we took a request from Andrea Wyonzik, and she wanted to hear Standing Outside the Fire. What a classic. Love that. 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Oh, yeah, this one gets requested quite a bit. Papa Love Mama, even though he's in the pen. A little Garth Brooks for you on 99.7 Sun Country in the Tire Craft Morning Show.
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14: Another warm day today, mainly cloudy and 27 the high. 5 to 10 millimeters of rain expected later on tonight when it drops down to a low of 11. Then a high of only 22 tomorrow and Friday, and highs of only 16 and 15 over the weekend. And to see the full 7-day forecast, just go to our weather page at highriveronline.com. 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
16: A warm day today, mainly cloudy and 27 the high. 5 to 10 millimeters of rain expected later on tonight when it drops down to a low of 11. Then a high of only 22 tomorrow and Friday and highs of only 16 and 15 over the weekend. And to see the full 7-day forecast, just go to our weather page at highriveronline.com. 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

0: Tyler Joe Miller, Wild is Heard. It's Dolly Week all week here on the morning show. We've been doing it with Records from Home. We've been doing it with Movie Night Out. I also played a clip from 9 to 5 this morning. Every single person got that one right. That was an easy one. What am I going to play tomorrow at 7:40? What movie clip? What song am I going to play on Records from Home at 7:20? Just wait and find out like the rest of us.
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1: I'm Kevin Wallace with your morning news. This year's Bloom Festival will have a new launch site. This year, they'll launch from the GLOW site northwest of the Center Street Bridge. Jamie Kinghorn explains the timing of potential traffic disruptions.
2: The morning launches take place generally between 7:30 and 8:30, so we're anticipating about a one-hour slowdown over in that area. And then in the evenings, it'll be 5:30-ish to 8:30.
1: Festival runs from September 23rd to the 27th. The town of Okotoks is reviewing its flood hazard policy following updated provincial mapping of the Sheep River. Communications and Community Engagement Advisor Logan Coots explains.
3: Our goal is to support safe, responsible growth while helping Okotoks remain a strong and resilient community for years to come.
1: Amendments are expected to be presented to Okotoks Town Council for consideration later this month. The High River Tennis Club is celebrating 120 years in the community. The club recently marked the milestone with a Wimbledon-themed celebration, and longtime member Carol McMillan says it showcased the community well.
4: It's like the 120th was so much fun. You know, everyone dressed in white, just like Wimbledon. It was really a fun event, and I think it also showcases High River quite nicely.
1: Organized tennis in High River dates back to 1906. And an Okotoks family is making sure neighborhood pets have a place to stop for a drink while out on their walks. Kyla Taylor Lacroix and her children built and painted a water station for their front yard.
5: We often have a lot of people walking by with their dogs, and with the really hot summer we've had, just thought it made sense for the dogs to have a place to get a sip while they're out walking.
1: She says the hydration station is open to all pets and has even seen cats stop for a drink. In other news, a Calgary man has been charged in a Ponzi scheme valued at $164 million with more than 1,000 victims. MapQuest is now the number one app download in the U.S. after refusing to change Lake Ontario to Lake America. And a 53-year-old Tesla driver from B.C. says she didn't know she couldn't park on the sidewalk, but was still given a $190 fine.
0: High River Online Sports.
1: In the MLB last night, the Toronto Blue Jays' start to the road trip didn't go as planned. They lost 6-1 to the Cleveland Guardians. Game 2 goes tonight, just after 4:30. And the Okotoks Dogs are celebrating their top players of the 2026 season with their team awards. Among the top talent were infielder Ricky Sanchez, who snagged the Gold Glove Award, and pitcher Jordan Kiefman, who was named Rookie of the Year. Another fresh face, outfielder Cal Gates, was honored as the Dogs' most valuable player.
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1: Mainly cloudy today with a high of 27, and it looks like 5 to 10 millimeters of rain on the way tonight with a low of 11. High of 22 tomorrow and Friday with a high of only 16 and 15 expected over the weekend. And to see the full 7-day forecast and to read more on these stories, just go to highriveronline.com. 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

That's the latest there from Cameron Whitcomb, and that is called Kingdom of Fear. Oh, Sammy Kershaw. I haven't played this in forever. She don't know. She's beautiful. Love this. You know what? I think it's time to have a little Travis Tritt as well. Yes. Maybe a little Dwight Yoakam. Woo! Feeling old 90s. This is 99.7 Sentinel.

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20: Another warm day today, mainly cloudy and 27 the high. 5 to 10 millimeters of rain expected later on tonight when it drops down to a low of 11. Then a high of only 22 tomorrow and Friday and highs of only 16 and 15 over the weekend. And to see the full 7-day forecast, just go to our weather page at highriveronline.com. 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
2: Hi, neighbor. I'm Jim Fisher. Today, ABP Delegate Dorothy Tangs visits with us. And Dorothy, Alberta Beef Producers is getting ready to hold its 2026 Fall Producer Meetings across the province.
3: The meetings are all about connection. Producers will have the opportunity to sit down with the delegates from their zones and fellow producers. It's also where we put our resolutions up and where delegate elections happen. We'll be kicking off our meetings on September 28th, and they'll be running right through till October 29th. And each will run from 5 till 8, with a supper included. There will be time built in for producers to ask questions, raise concerns, and talk about what they're seeing within their own operations. We're encouraging producers to register very early. Anyone who's registered by September 14th will be entered to win a chance for some great prizes. 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The ABP is a producer-led organization. 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That input is what helps delegates and the board make better decisions based off of our Alberta's cattle producers.
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17: Another warm day today, mainly cloudy and 27 the high. 5 to 10 millimeters of rain expected later on tonight when it drops down to a low of 11. Then a high of only 22 tomorrow and Friday and highs of only 16 and 15 over the weekend. And to see the full 7-day forecast, just go to our weather page at highriveronline.com. 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

0: Don't worry. I hope you aren't feeling too brokenhearted today for not winning those Spruce Meadows tickets. Don't worry. We're going to be giving away some more tomorrow. All right. Good morning. I'm Kevin Wallace. It's almost lunchtime. I can hardly wait. I'm a little extra hungry this morning. Oh, we're also going to be playing Movie Night Out with Landmark Cinemas, a chance to win some movie passes tomorrow as well. And, of course, it's Dolly Week on Movie Night Out. So think of Dolly movies and Dolly songs with Records from Home coming up tomorrow at 7:20. Have a good one.
1: The Canadian Cattle Young Leaders Program has unveiled its 16 finalists for the 2026-27 mentorship year. The finalists were selected during the annual CYL Selections Competition during the Canadian Beef Industry Conference. 9 individuals have been selected from Alberta: Andrea Carlin, Keith Cameron, Derek Friend, Jordan Pryor, Karen Royan, Lauren Stefania, Quinn Devine, Ralph Thrall IV, and Sydney Forche. From Saskatchewan, Blythe Clements of Broadview, Jessica Davey from southwest of Saskatoon, and Olivia Wojcik of Shell Lake, and Mae Fulton of Vertle, Manitoba. The program connects young people between 18 and 35 with experienced industry mentors and provides opportunities for networking, travel, and professional development. Canadian Cattle Association President Tyler Fulton says the passion, dedication, and knowledge demonstrated by participants shows the beef industry is in good hands. For Golden West, I'm Chris Sumner.
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0: 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I'm Kevin Wallace, your host of the 99.7 Sun Country Tirecraft Morning Show, broadcasting out of our GM Mechanical Studios here in High River. And we gave away tickets to Spruce Meadows preview of the Masters coming up next week. We have another 4-pack to give out tomorrow morning in the 8 o'clock hour. And we're continuing with Dolly Week on Records from Home at 7:20. A lost classic. You're going to laugh at. I love it. And also on Movie Night Out with Landmark Cinemas at 7:40.
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1: With your local news, I'm Emily Rogers. Diamond Valley Fire Rescue saw an increase of calls in August, responding to a mix of fire, medical, rescue, and alarm calls. In total, crews from stations 2 and 3 responded to 9 fires, 22 calls for medical assistance, 7 rescues, and 14 alarms. So far this year, crews have responded to 312 calls for service. Book clubs are returning to the High River Library. Program coordinator Ryan Mullane says the monthly club gives local book lovers a chance to read, relax, and chat about a new book each month.
2: It's just kind of a time to come read a book, have a cup of tea, chat with some other book lovers about the book. It's really fun.
1: The afternoon club returns on September 9th, while the evening club returns September 23rd. The Highwood High School is starting the new school year with some new faces, but Principal Carolyn Lindstraw says the school's focus remains the same. Despite staffing changes and new divisional initiatives, she says Highwood will continue building on the student-first culture that's become a point of pride for the school.
3: Still a great day to be a Mustang, and we want to still maintain that and hopefully be able to continue what we're doing great and reestablish some relationships with community members.
1: Staff are focused on maintaining strong relationships with students and families while helping students succeed both inside and outside the classroom. And a Foothills Knight could one day find himself on the big screen. Our Vernie Legion co-captain, Warren Nielsen, recently appeared in a concept trailer being pitched for a potential feature-length film.
4: So we went out to Kananaskis and ended up hiking up a cliff in full armor, which was rough. But it turned out absolutely beautiful, and it was a great time.
1: The trailer was filmed in Kananaskis and features Nielsen wearing his local team's signature red tabard and boar crest. And in other news, the federal government has extended the gas tax cut until the end of January. Over $2 million in drugs and cash has been seized in Calgary by Alberta law enforcement response teams. In elections, Alberta has received approximately 225,000 special ballot requests ahead of Alberta's October 19th referendum, nearly four times the requests received for the 2023 provincial election.
0: High River Online Sports.
1: In the MLB, the Toronto Blue Jays will look to bounce back after dropping the series opener 6-1 to the Cleveland Guardians last night. The Jays and Guardians meet again today for Game 2, with the first pitch set for just after 4:30. And in local baseball, the Okotoks Dogs are celebrating their top players of the 2026 season with team awards. Among the top talent was infielder Ricky Sanchez, who was celebrated with the Gold Glove Award, and pitcher Jordan Kiefman, who was named Rookie of the Year. Another fresh face, outfielder Cal Gates, was honored as the Dogs' most valuable player.
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1: Mainly sunny this afternoon, getting up to 27. Clouds will roll in this evening, bringing rain with the risk of a thunderstorm and a low of 11. Periods of rain are expected Thursday morning, then clearing by the afternoon with highs of 22. And there's sun and cloud for Friday with highs of 22.
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0: Jason Aldean, and Don't Tell on Me. I'm Ken O'Neill. 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
18: Mainly sunny, getting up to 27. Clouds will roll in this evening, bringing rain with a possible thunderstorm, dropping down to 11 overnight. Periods of rain are expected Thursday morning with highs of 22, and there's sun and cloud for Friday with highs of 22. For the full 7-day forecast, visit highriveronline.com. I'm Emily Rogers.
0: The sun is out and the grill is hot. 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

0: Kenny Chesney and Carry On is coming up. Happy Wednesday. I'm Ken O'Neill. Spider-Man Brand New Day swinging into the record books. The Tom Holland blockbuster has now become the third highest grossing movie ever in North America. Globally, it's pulled in about $2.33 billion, making it the fourth biggest movie of all time worldwide, right behind Avatar The Way of Water, Avengers Endgame, and the original Avatar.
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20: Mainly sunny this afternoon, getting up to 27. Clouds will roll in this evening, bringing rain with the risk of a thunderstorm and a low of 11. Periods of rain are expected Thursday morning, then clearing by the afternoon with highs of 22. And there's sun and cloud for Friday with highs of 22. For the full 7-day forecast, visit highriveronline.com. I'm Emily Rogers.
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0: James Barker Band in your Wednesday lunch hour. Meet your mama. Carter Faith is coming up with Betty. I'm Ken O'Neill for Sharon Church. Have you signed up for the daily news? 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
9: 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And we gave away tickets to Spruce Meadows preview of the Masters coming up next week. We have another four-pack to give out tomorrow morning in the 8 o'clock hour. And we're continuing with Dolly Week on Records from Home at 7:20, a lost classic. You're going to laugh at. I love it. And also on Movie Night Out with Landmark Cinemas at 7:40.
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2: With your local news, I'm Emily Rogers. Diamond Valley Fire Rescue crews were kept busy in August with a spike in calls. In total, firefighters from stations 2 and 3 responded to 52 calls, including fires, medical assistance, rescues, and alarms, a jump from July's 34 calls. This year, Diamond Valley Fire Rescue has responded to 312 calls for service. Students at Highwood High School will see some changes this year as a major kitchen renovation gets underway. While the project will create some temporary disruptions, Principal Carolyn Lindstra says the improvements will benefit students in the long run.
3: There'll be a hiccup. Obviously, it will improve the education and learning of our students.
2: She says the school is working to minimize impacts on students while the renovation is completed over the course of the school year. A local medieval combat team could soon make it to the big screen. Our Verney Legion co-captain Warren Nielsen was among several fighters who were recently featured in the production of a film trailer.
4: So director's looking to hopefully take it to some execs and get a bunch of funding for it and be able to produce a full movie with this, and he'll bring a bunch of the other bunch of fighters back into it. I'm hoping that happens.
2: Nielsen says sharing their sport with a wider audience can help it grow. And High River book lovers have two chances to join the conversation at the library this fall. The library's afternoon and evening book clubs are returning with no registration or long-term commitment required. Program coordinator Rhianne Mullane says the group discussions are never dry.
5: It's really fun if everybody likes the book or doesn't like the book. Like, the discussions are always quite lively.
2: Copies of each month's book are available at the library a month before each meeting. And in other news, Elections Alberta has received a surge of special ballot requests ahead of Alberta's referendum. Approximately 225,000 ballot requests have been received, almost four times the number of requests received for the 2023 provincial election. Ottawa has extended the federal gas tax cut until the end of January. And over $2 million in cash and drugs has been seized in Calgary by Alberta law enforcement response teams.
0: High River Online Sports.
2: The Toronto Blue Jays will try to even their series against the Cleveland Guardians today. The Jays dropped the series opener 6-1 last night. Game 2 gets underway at 4:40. And turning to local baseball, rookies and veterans were among the top players celebrated by the Okotoks Dogs with the 2026 Team Awards. Freshman Cal Gates was honored as the Dogs' most valuable player for his consistency at the plate, speed on the base paths, and strength in the outfield. Local talent Brody Forno was named top pitcher, while graduating player Nash Crowell was given the True Grit Award.
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2: Mainly sunny this afternoon, getting up to 27. Clouds will roll in this evening, bringing rain with the risk of a thunderstorm and a low of 11. Periods of rain are expected Thursday morning, then clearing by the afternoon with highs of 22. And there's sun and cloud for Friday with highs of 22.
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0: 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High River Online weather.
1: Mainly sunny, getting up to 27. Clouds will roll in this evening, bringing rain with a possible thunderstorm, dropping down to 11 overnight. Periods of rain are expected Thursday morning with highs of 22, and there's sun and cloud for Friday with highs of 22. For the full 7-day forecast, visit highriveronline.com. I'm Emily Rogers.
0: Where dirt roads meet divas. 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

0: It's the season of sunscreen and ice cream, and we're diving right in. The Fun in the Foothills Cruiser is on the road, rambling here, there, and everywhere. 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
11: Mainly sunny this afternoon, getting up to 27. Clouds will roll in this evening, bringing rain with the risk of a thunderstorm and a low of 11. Periods of rain are expected Thursday morning, then clearing by the afternoon with highs of 22. And there's sun and cloud for Friday with highs of 22. For the full 7-day forecast, visit highriveronline.com. 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

0: Wagon Wheel, Darius Rucker, you know, Hootie. Good afternoon, I'm Ken O'Neill. It's week 14 in the CFL. BC is in Montreal on Friday night. Then there's nothing on Saturday. Sunday, Winnipeg will be in Regina. Then on Labor Day Monday, it's the Argonauts and Tiger Cats for the early afternoon game. And then the Stamps host Edmonton later in the day. 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
18: 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I'm Kevin Wallace, your host of the 99.7 Sun Country Tire Craft Morning Show, broadcasting out of our GM Mechanical Studios here in High River. And we gave away tickets to Spruce Meadows preview of the Masters coming up next week. We have another 4-pack to give out tomorrow morning in the 8 o'clock hour. And we're continuing with Dolly Week on Records from Home at 7:20. A lost classic. You're going to laugh at. I love it. And also on Movie Night Out with Landmark Cinemas at 7:40.
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2: With your local news, I'm Emily Rogers. Diamond Valley Fire Rescue saw an increase of calls in August, responding to a mix of fire, medical, rescue, and alarm calls. In total, crews from stations 2 and 3 responded to 9 fires, 22 calls for medical assistance, 7 rescues, and 14 alarms. So far this year, crews have responded to 312 calls for service. Book clubs are returning to the High River Library. Program coordinator Ryan Mullane says the monthly club gives local book lovers a chance to read, relax, and chat about a new book each month.
3: It's just kind of a time to come read a book, have a cup of tea, chat with some other book lovers about the book. It's really fun.
2: The afternoon club returns on September 9th, while the evening club returns September 23rd. The Highwood High School is starting the new school year with some new faces, but Principal Carolyn Lindstra says the school's focus remains the same. Despite staffing changes and new divisional initiatives, she says Highwood will continue building on the student-first culture that's become a point of pride for the school.
4: Still a great day to be Mustang, and we want to still maintain that and hopefully be able to continue what we're doing great and reestablish some relationships with community members.
2: Staff are focused on maintaining strong relationships with students and families while helping students succeed both inside and outside the classroom. And a Foothills Knight could one day find himself on the big screen. Our Verney Legion co-captain, Warren Nielsen, recently appeared in a concept trailer being pitched for a potential feature-length film.
5: So we went out to Kananaskis and ended up hiking up a cliff in full armor, which was rough. But it turned out absolutely beautiful, and it was a great time.
2: The trailer was filmed in Kananaskis and features Nielsen wearing his local team's signature red tabard and boar crest. And in other news, the federal government has extended the gas tax cut until the end of January. Over $2 million in drugs and cash has been seized in Calgary by Alberta law enforcement response teams. In elections, Alberta has received approximately 225,000 special ballot requests ahead of Alberta's October 19th referendum, nearly four times the requests received for the 2023 provincial election.
0: High River Online Sports.
2: In the MLB, the Toronto Blue Jays will look to bounce back after dropping the series opener 6-1 to the Cleveland Guardians last night. The Jays and Guardians meet again today for Game 2, with the first pitch set for just after 4:30. And in local baseball, the Okotoks Dogs are celebrating their top players of the 2026 season with team awards. Among the top talent was infielder Ricky Sanchez, who was celebrated with the Gold Glove Award, and pitcher Jordan Kiefman, who was named Rookie of the Year. Another fresh face, outfielder Cal Gates, was honored as the Dogs' most valuable player.
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2: Mainly sunny this afternoon, getting up to 27. Clouds will roll in this evening, bringing rain with the risk of a thunderstorm and a low of 11. Periods of rain are expected Thursday morning, then clearing by the afternoon with highs of 22. And there's sun and cloud for Friday with highs of 22.
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That is iValley Fools on the home stretch. I'm Candace Johnson. Have you been watching America's Got Talent? Because there's more than Americans on it. We've got some Edmontonians in the quarterfinals of America's Got Talent last night. And after last night's performance, I'm pretty sure they're going to make it all the way. We're going to have details after Rodney Atkins.

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0: Shaboozy, that is Cowgirl on the home stretch, brought to you by Irvin's Tack and Western Wear. It's Candace Johnson with you. We've got some Albertans on America's Got Talent. They should just rename it Alberta's Got Talent. Last night, Edmonton's K9 Acro crew turned it up in the quarterfinals.
1: The Acro K9 crew! My golden buzzers! Yes! That was amazing!
0: Yes, so Acro K9 crew, if you haven't seen this yet, they're dancers, they're acrobats, and then they work a bunch of trained dogs into their act. And quarterfinals last night, they nailed it. Guaranteed, they're going to be moving on. But you can watch the results show of Alberta's Got Talent, a.k.a. America's Got Talent, tonight.
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2: High River Online weather.
15: Mainly sunny, getting up to 27. Clouds will roll in this evening, bringing rain with a possible thunderstorm, dropping down to 11 overnight. Periods of rain are expected Thursday morning with highs of 22, and there's sun and cloud for Friday with highs of 22. For the full 7-day forecast, visit highriveronline.com. I'm Emily Rogers.
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Luke Bryan country song came on the home stretch. I'm Candace Johnson. Sadly, last week we lost Dolly Parton at the age of 80. But if you want to celebrate Dolly, there are two ways to do it here in Alberta.

0: want to celebrate Dolly Parton, the country music icon, you can head over to the Mazex Corn Maze. It is a bit of a drive. It's about 6 hours away. It's between Edmonton and Saskatoon. Also in Calgary, a little bit closer to home, September 11th, Dolly Parton's Threads, My Songs in Symphony is going to be at the Jack Singer Concert Hall. That's Friday, September 11th. And Dolly Parton was a part of creating this symphony. And there's even videos of her talking about the songs. Like, if there's any way to pay tribute to Dolly Parton and celebrate her life, it would be to go to the Jack Singer Concert Hall on Friday, September 11th.
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11: Mainly sunny this afternoon, getting up to 27. Clouds will roll in this evening, bringing rain with the risk of a thunderstorm and a low of 11. Periods of rain are expected Thursday morning, then clearing by the afternoon with highs of 22. And there's sun and cloud for Friday with highs of 22. For the full 7-day forecast, visit highriveronline.com. 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

0: That is Brett Kissel, Airwaves 99.7 Sun Country. I'm Candace Johnson. We've got a little mingling event coming up. 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It's a speed mingling event to connect you to the Foothills community. 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
2: 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And we gave away tickets to Spruce Meadows preview of the Masters coming up next week. We have another four-pack to give out tomorrow morning in the 8 o'clock hour. And we're continuing with Dolly Week on Records from Home at 7:20, a lost classic. You're going to laugh at. I love it. And also on Movie Night Out with Landmark Cinemas at 7:40.
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1: With your local news, I'm Emily Rogers. Diamond Valley Fire Rescue crews were kept busy in August with a spike in calls. In total, firefighters from stations 2 and 3 responded to 52 calls, including fires, medical assistance, rescues, and alarms, a jump from July's 34 calls. This year, Diamond Valley Fire Rescue has responded to 312 calls for service. Students at Highwood High School will see some changes this year as a major kitchen renovation gets underway. While the project will create some temporary disruptions, Principal Carolyn Lindstra says the improvements will benefit students in the long run.
2: There'll be a hiccup. Obviously, it will improve the education and learning of our students.
1: She says the school is working to minimize impacts on students while the renovation is completed over the course of the school year. A local medieval combat team could soon make it to the big screen. Our Verney Legion co-captain Warren Nielsen was among several fighters who were recently featured in the production of a film trailer.
3: So director's looking to hopefully take it to some execs and get a bunch of funding for it and be able to produce a full movie with this, and he'll bring a bunch of the other bunch of fighters back into it. I'm hoping that happens.
1: Nielsen says sharing their sport with a wider audience can help it grow. And High River book lovers have two chances to join the conversation at the library this fall. The library's afternoon and evening book clubs are returning with no registration or long-term commitment required. Program coordinator Rianne Mullane says the group discussions are never dry.
4: It's really fun if everybody likes the book or doesn't like the book. Like, the discussions are always quite lively.
1: Copies of each month's book are available at the library a month before each meeting. And in other news, Elections Alberta has received a surge of special ballot requests ahead of Alberta's referendum. Approximately 225,000 ballot requests have been received, almost four times the number of requests received for the 2023 provincial election. Ottawa has extended the federal gas tax cut until the end of January. And over $2 million in cash and drugs has been seized in Calgary by Alberta law enforcement response teams.
0: High River Online Sports.
1: The Toronto Blue Jays will try to even their series against the Cleveland Guardians today. The Jays dropped the series opener 6-1 last night. Game 2 gets underway at 4:40. And turning to local baseball, rookies and veterans were among the top players celebrated by the Okotoks Dogs with the 2026 Team Awards. Freshman Cal Gates was honored as the Dogs' most valuable player for his consistency at the plate, speed on the base paths, and strength in the outfield. Local talent Brody Forno was named top pitcher, while graduating player Nash Crowell was given the True Grit Award.
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1: Mainly sunny this afternoon, getting up to 27. Clouds will roll in this evening, bringing rain with the risk of a thunderstorm and a low of 11. Periods of rain are expected Thursday morning, then clearing by the afternoon with highs of 22. And there's sun and cloud for Friday with highs of 22.
0: She's been to more country festivals than she can count. And yes, she's still recovering. It's the Homestretch with Candace Johnson.
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music from Tim Hicks. It's The Pilot on the home stretch. I'm Candace Johnson. Coming up, we're going to qualify someone to win with Duck Duck Jeep and your Alberta Jeep dealers. As you know, all summer long, we've been taking entries for this brand new Jeep Cherokee Hybrid Limited worth $55,000. Daily qualifiers also get Callaway Park tickets. This morning, we played that Duck Duck Jeep cue to text. And coming up next, we'll chat with our qualifier. First, Leanne Womack. Here's I Hope You Dance.

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0: John Party, it's Boots Off on the home stretch. I'm Candace Johnson. This morning we played that Duck Duck Jeep cue to text. You only have until this weekend to get entered. Let's head to the phone lines and chat with today's qualifier.
1: Hello, Jim Pink speaking.
0: Hey, Jim, how you doing?
1: Not too bad.
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1: Hi, Candace, how's it going?
0: Fantastic. You texted in the word jerp this morning.
1: Oops, and I also texted Jeep right after it.
0: Yes, you did. Jim, congratulations. You're qualified to win the Jeep from your Alberta Jeep dealers.
1: Oh, that's amazing. I really hope I win that because I could sure use it.
0: I bet. Right in the nick of time, too. The contest ends this weekend.
1: Oh, yeah.
0: Yeah. We also got Callaway Park tickets for you.
1: Oh, thank you so much. No, that's really appreciated. We have friends that can use them, that's for sure.
0: Awesome. You don't want to go down the roller coaster, Jim?
1: Well, I've done it before quite a few times with roller coasterology, and I've done it about enough for my lifetime, I think.
0: Okay, sounds good, Jim. Well, congratulations. We've got you in the draw for the Jeep, which is coming up in just a couple of weeks, and you've got those Callaway Park tickets. Thanks for playing along with Duck Duck Jeep.
1: All right. Well, thanks again, and I wish me luck.
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18: Mainly sunny, getting up to 27. Clouds will roll in this evening, bringing rain with a possible thunderstorm, dropping down to 11 overnight. Periods of rain are expected Thursday morning with highs of 22, and there's sun and cloud for Friday with highs of 22. For the full 7-day forecast, visit highriveronline.com. I'm Emily Rogers.
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0: Mom's Days Like These on the home stretch. I'm Candace Johnson. It's days like these I'm thankful for school. Yes, the kiddo went back to school today, and I'm pretty happy about that. I find the summers to be exhausting because your schedules are all changed and you're signing kids up for camp, so you're dropping them off at different places, and you've got different sources of childcare throughout the month. So I'm so happy the kiddo is back to school. Hilarious last night, though, the husband went through all of the kids' drawers and was like, what is he going to wear to school tomorrow? Did you guys not go back to school shopping? And I was like, well, we didn't really have time. We've been camping. We've been doing all kinds of fun stuff. And then he's like, well, he can't go to school in, like, paint-covered pants. And I'm like, actually, he can because he wants to. He's a kid. He's an art kid. He loves to be covered in paint. Honestly, the kids, they just want to look like slobs these days, and we should be okay with that. Dirty jeans, ripped jeans. A girlfriend of mine took a cheese grater to her kids' jeans just for back to school because they were too new looking, right? Let kids be kids. You want to wear your Crocs, you go right ahead. Just go back to school, please.
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14: Mainly sunny this afternoon, getting up to 27. Clouds will roll in this evening, bringing rain with the risk of a thunderstorm and a low of 11. Periods of rain are expected Thursday morning, then clearing by the afternoon with highs of 22. And there's sun and cloud for Friday with highs of 22. For the full 7-day forecast, visit highriveronline.com. 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

0: Brody, Whiskey in a Teacup on 99.7 Sun Country. I'm Candace Johnson. This is really exciting. Alberta Culture Days is happening, and there are so many artists and musicians and filmmakers from the foothills. 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
13: 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And we gave away tickets to Spruce Meadows preview of the Masters coming up next week. We have another 4-pack to give out tomorrow morning in the 8 o'clock hour. And we're continuing with Dolly Week on Records from Home at 7:20. A lost classic. You're going to laugh at. I love it. And also on Movie Night Out with Landmark Cinemas at 7:40.
1: 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And Palmer. 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
1: With your local news, I'm Emily Rogers. Diamond Valley Fire Rescue saw an increase of calls in August, responding to a mix of fire, medical, rescue, and alarm calls. In total, crews from stations 2 and 3 responded to 9 fires, 22 calls for medical assistance, 7 rescues, and 14 alarms. So far this year, crews have responded to 312 calls for service. Book clubs are returning to the High River Library. Program coordinator Ryan Mullane says the monthly club gives local book lovers a chance to read, relax, and chat about a new book each month.
2: It's just kind of a time to come read a book, have a cup of tea, chat with some other book lovers about the book. It's really fun.
1: The afternoon club returns on September 9th, while the evening club returns September 23rd. The Highwood High School is starting the new school year with some new faces, but Principal Carolyn Lindstraw says the school's focus remains the same. Despite staffing changes and new divisional initiatives, she says Highwood will continue building on the student-first culture that's become a point of pride for the school.
3: Still a great day to be a Mustang, and we want to still maintain that and hopefully be able to continue what we're doing great and reestablish some relationships with community members.
1: Staff are focused on maintaining strong relationships with students and families while helping students succeed both inside and outside the classroom. And a Foothills Knight could one day find himself on the big screen. Our Vernie Legion co-captain, Warren Nielsen, recently appeared in a concept trailer being pitched for a potential feature-length film.
4: So we went out to Kananaskis and ended up hiking up a cliff in full armor, which was rough. But it turned out absolutely beautiful, and it was a great time.
1: The trailer was filmed in Kananaskis and features Nielsen wearing his local team's signature red tabard and boar crest. And in other news, the federal government has extended the gas tax cut until the end of January. Over $2 million in drugs and cash has been seized in Calgary by Alberta law enforcement response teams. In elections, Alberta has received approximately 225,000 special ballot requests ahead of Alberta's October 19th referendum, nearly four times the requests received for the 2023 provincial election.
0: High River Online Sports.
1: In the MLB, the Toronto Blue Jays will look to bounce back after dropping the series opener 6-1 to the Cleveland Guardians last night. The Jays and Guardians meet again today for Game 2, with the first pitch set for just after 4:30. And in local baseball, the Okotoks Dogs are celebrating their top players of the 2026 season with team awards. Among the top talent was infielder Ricky Sanchez, who was celebrated with the Gold Glove Award, and pitcher Jordan Kiefman, who was named Rookie of the Year. Another fresh face, outfielder Cal Gates, was honored as the Dogs' most valuable player.
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1: Clouds will roll in this evening, bringing rain with the risk of a thunderstorm and a low of 11. Periods of rain are expected Thursday morning, then clearing by the afternoon with highs of 22. And there's sun and cloud for Friday with highs of 22.
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Sunshine's free on the home stretch. I'm Candace Johnson. The sunshine might be free, but Flames tickets are not. Flames tickets went on sale for the last Flames game ever at the Saville Dome, and they sold out in minutes. Now resale tickets through the roof. Details.

0: Swift, I knew it, I knew you on the home stretch, brought to you by Irvin's Tack and Western Wear. How you doing? I'm Candace Johnson. Night in Canada. Well, NHL preseason starts 2 weeks from Saturday on the 19th. The Flames' first preseason game is the 20th at the Dome against Seattle. And on Monday, tickets went on sale for the Flames' very last game ever at the Saddle Dome, which will be in April of 2027. They sold out instantly because nobody wants to miss the very last game for the Flames at the Saddle Dome. Now, if you want to buy tickets, those resale tickets in the lower bowl are going for $1,000 a piece.
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16: Clouds will roll in this evening, bringing rain with a possible thunderstorm dropping down to 11 overnight. Periods of rain are expected Thursday morning with highs of 22, and there's sun and cloud for Friday with highs of 22. For the full 7-day forecast, visit highriveronline.com. 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

0: Lori Kent this hard on the home stretch. It's Candace Johnson with you. We've got some Albertans on America's Got Talent. They should just rename it Alberta's Got Talent. Last night, Edmonton's K9 Acro crew turned it up in the quarterfinals.
1: The Acro K9 crew! My golden buzzers! Yes! That was amazing!
0: Yes, so Acro K9 crew, if you haven't seen this yet, they're dancers, they're acrobats, and then they work a bunch of trained dogs into their act. And quarterfinals last night, they nailed it. Guaranteed, they're going to be moving on. But you can watch the results show of Alberta's Got Talent, a.k.a. America's Got Talent, tonight.
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16: Clouds will roll in this evening, bringing rain with the risk of a thunderstorm and a low of 11. Periods of rain are expected Thursday morning, then clearing by the afternoon with highs of 22. And there's sun and cloud for Friday with highs of 22. For the full 7-day forecast, visit highriveronline.com. 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

0: James Barker Band, Lawn Chair Lazy on 99.7 Sun Country. I'm Candace Johnson. Coming up later this month, we're all really excited for that Heritage Inn International Balloon Festival. This year, they've got a new launch site. Festival organizers have moved to Wallaceville Glow site. 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
1: 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Nine individuals have been selected from Alberta: Andrea Carlin, Keith Cameron, Derek Friend, Jordan Pryor, Karen Royan, Lauren Stefania, Quinn Devine, Ralph Thrall IV, and Sydney Forche. 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Canadian Cattle Association President Tyler Fulton says the passion, dedication, and knowledge demonstrated by participants shows the beef industry is in good hands. 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
12: 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And we gave away tickets to Spruce Meadows preview of the Masters coming up next week. We have another four-pack to give out tomorrow morning in the 8 o'clock hour. And we're continuing with Dolly Week on Records from Home at 7:20, a lost classic. You're going to laugh at. I love it. And also on Movie Night Out with Landmark Cinemas at 7:40.
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2: With your local news, I'm Emily Rogers. Diamond Valley Fire Rescue crews were kept busy in August with a spike in calls. In total, firefighters from stations 2 and 3 responded to 52 calls, including fires, medical assistance, rescues, and alarms, a jump from July's 34 calls. This year, Diamond Valley Fire Rescue has responded to 312 calls for service. Students at Highwood High School will see some changes this year as a major kitchen renovation gets underway. While the project will create some temporary disruptions, Principal Carolyn Lindstra says the improvements will benefit students in the long run.
3: There'll be a hiccup. Obviously, it will improve the education and learning of our students.
2: She says the school is working to minimize impacts on students while the renovation is completed over the course of the school year. A local medieval combat team could soon make it to the big screen. Our Verney Legion co-captain Warren Nielsen was among several fighters who were recently featured in the production of a film trailer.
4: So director's looking to hopefully take it to some execs and get a bunch of funding for it and be able to produce a full movie with this, and he'll bring a bunch of the other bunch of fighters back into it. I'm hoping that happens.
2: Nielsen says sharing their sport with a wider audience can help it grow. And High River book lovers have two chances to join the conversation at the library this fall. The library's afternoon and evening book clubs are returning with no registration or long-term commitment required. Program coordinator Rhianne Mullane says the group discussions are never dry.
5: It's really fun if everybody likes the book or doesn't like the book. Like, the discussions are always quite lively.
2: Copies of each month's book are available at the library a month before each meeting. And in other news, Elections Alberta has received a surge of special ballot requests ahead of Alberta's referendum. Approximately 225,000 ballot requests have been received, almost four times the number of requests received for the 2023 provincial election. Ottawa has extended the federal gas tax cut until the end of January. And over $2 million in cash and drugs has been seized in Calgary by Alberta law enforcement response teams.
0: High River Online Sports.
2: The Toronto Blue Jays will try to even their series against the Cleveland Guardians today. The Jays dropped the series opener 6-1 last night. Game 2 gets underway at 4:40. And turning to local baseball, rookies and veterans were among the top players celebrated by the Okotoks Dogs with the 2026 Team Awards. Freshman Cal Gates was honored as the Dogs' most valuable player for his consistency at the plate, speed on the base paths, and strength in the outfield. Local talent Brody Forno was named top pitcher, while graduating player Nash Crowell was given the True Grit Award.
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2: Clouds will roll in this evening, bringing rain with the risk of a thunderstorm and a low of 11. Periods of rain are expected Thursday morning, then clearing by the afternoon with highs of 22. And there's sun and cloud for Friday with highs of 22.
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Johnny Walker back to me on the home stretch. Coming up next, what's happening in entertainment? Snoop Dogg's looking for an ice cream tester. Details after.

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1: Can you believe that? He's going to pay someone $10,000 a month U.S. to taste new ice cream for his brand, Dr. Bombay. Well, now streaming on Netflix is the documentary about Olympic breakdancer Rachel Ray Gun Gun. Yeah, the documentary is appropriately titled Ray Gun Breaking Badly, and it's streaming now. Well, Friends fans are going to want to watch this.

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13: Clouds will roll in this evening, bringing rain with a possible thunderstorm dropping down to 11 overnight. Periods of rain are expected Thursday morning with highs of 22, and there's sun and cloud for Friday with highs of 22. For the full 7-day forecast, visit highriveronline.com. 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

Alice Smith, a girl like you on the home stretch. I'm Candace Johnson. You've only got a few more days to get entered to win with Duck Duck Jeep and your Alberta Jeep dealers. We're going to qualify someone next and give them Callaway Park tickets. First, Tim and the Glory Boys, If I Go Missing.

0: Lenny Wilson, Hang Tight Honey on the home stretch. I'm Candace Johnson. We are giving away a brand new Jeep from your Alberta Jeep dealers in just a couple of weeks. This is the last week to get entered for Duck Duck Jeep, so let's head to the phone lines.
1: Hello, Jim Pink speaking.
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1: Hi, Candace, how's it going?
0: Fantastic. You texted in the word jerp this morning.
1: Oops, and I also texted Jeep right after it.
0: Yes, you did. Jim, congratulations. You're qualified to win the Jeep from your Alberta Jeep dealers.
1: Oh, that's amazing. I really hope I win that because I could sure use it.
0: I bet. Right in the nick of time, too. The contest ends this weekend.
1: Oh, yeah.
0: Yeah. We also got Callaway Park tickets for you.
1: Oh, thank you so much. No, that's really appreciated. We have friends that can use them, that's for sure.
0: Awesome. You don't want to go down the roller coaster, Jim?
1: Well, I've done it before quite a few times with roller coasterology, and I've done it about enough for my lifetime, I think.
0: Okay, sounds good, Jim. Well, congratulations. We've got you in the draw for the Jeep, which is coming up in just a couple of weeks, and you've got those Callaway Park tickets. Thanks for playing along with Duck Duck Jeep.
1: All right, well, thanks again, and I just wish me luck.
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16: Clouds will roll in this evening, bringing rain with the risk of a thunderstorm and a low of 11. Periods of rain are expected Thursday morning, then clearing by the afternoon with highs of 22. And there's sun and cloud for Friday with highs of 22. For the full 7-day forecast, visit highriveronline.com. 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

0: With me, 99.7 Sun Country. It's Candace Johnson with you. Coming up to High River, a very fun mingling night. Yeah, we're calling it speed mingling. It's kind of like speed dating. This is going to happen at the High River Library on Thursday, September 17th. There's going to be police officers as well as service providers in town. It's just a chance for you to connect with people here in High River. We've got the full story, more details for you up on our website, highriveronline.com.
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14: 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And we gave away tickets to Spruce Meadows preview of the Masters coming up next week. We have another four-pack to give out tomorrow morning in the 8 o'clock hour. And we're continuing with Dolly Week on Records from Home at 7:20, a lost classic. You're going to laugh at. I love it. And also on Movie Night Out with Landmark Cinemas at 7:40.
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1: With your local news, I'm Emily Rogers. Diamond Valley Fire Rescue saw an increase of calls in August, responding to a mix of fire, medical, rescue, and alarm calls. In total, crews from stations 2 and 3 responded to 9 fires, 22 calls for medical assistance, 7 rescues, and 14 alarms. So far this year, crews have responded to 312 calls for service. Book clubs are returning to the High River Library. Program coordinator Ryan Mullane says the monthly club gives local book lovers a chance to read, relax, and chat about a new book each month.
2: It's just kind of a time to come read a book, have a cup of tea, chat with some other book lovers about the book. It's really fun.
1: The afternoon club returns on September 9th, while the evening club returns September 23rd. The Highwood High School is starting the new school year with some new faces, but Principal Carolyn Lindstraw says the school's focus remains the same. Despite staffing changes and new divisional initiatives, she says Highwood will continue building on the student-first culture that's become a point of pride for the school.
3: Still a great day to be a Mustang, and we want to still maintain that and hopefully be able to continue what we're doing great and reestablish some relationships with community members.
1: Staff are focused on maintaining strong relationships with students and families while helping students succeed both inside and outside the classroom. And a Foothills Knight could one day find himself on the big screen. Arverney Legion co-captain Warren Nielsen recently appeared in a concept trailer being pitched for a potential feature-length film.
4: So we went out to Kananaskis and ended up hiking up a cliff in full armor, which was rough. But it turned out absolutely beautiful, and it was a great time.
1: The trailer was filmed in Kananaskis and features Nielsen wearing his local team's signature red tabard and boar crest. And in other news, the federal government has extended the gas tax cut until the end of January. Over $2 million in drugs and cash has been seized in Calgary by Alberta law enforcement response teams. In elections, Alberta has received approximately 225,000 special ballot requests ahead of Alberta's October 19th referendum, nearly four times the requests received for the 2023 provincial election.
0: High River Online Sports.
1: In the MLB, the Toronto Blue Jays will look to bounce back after dropping the series opener 6-1 to the Cleveland Guardians last night. The Jays and Guardians meet again today for Game 2, with the first pitch set for just after 4:30. And in local baseball, the Okotoks Dogs are celebrating their top players of the 2026 season with team awards. Among the top talent was infielder Ricky Sanchez, who was celebrated with the Gold Glove Award, and pitcher Jordan Kiefman, who was named Rookie of the Year. Another fresh face, outfielder Cal Gates, was honored as the Dogs' most valuable player.
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